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6: 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Panhandle Cleaning and Restoration, now in the heart of the Mountain State. A low of 61 overnight. A little bit of rain and clouds. Tomorrow we are looking at a high of 93. It's going to be really hot out there. Same with Wednesday. High of 96. Try and stay in the shade or air conditioning if possible. 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

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It was fun to see because he got a bad V100.

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0: No Rain on V100, more music and better variety. Hey, this one will sound familiar to 90s fans. Free Willy, a remake is in the works. They want to honor the original film while updating its story. There's no release date, no cast yet that has been announced. But yeah, they're going to do a remake of Free Willy, and it's not going to be the Blackfish documentary. That's a different thing. V100.
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1: 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Now in the heart of the Mountain State, a low of 61 overnight. A little bit of rain and clouds. Tomorrow we are looking at a high of 93. It's going to be really hot out there. Same with Wednesday, high of 96. Try and stay in the shade or air conditioning if possible. 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

Selena Gomez, V100, more music and better variety. Wake up weekday mornings at 5:30 with Steve and Jenny, powered by Standard Exterminating. They played the five question game at 7:40. Catch it right here on V100. Here's Cutting Crew.

music and better variety. The rapper Drake put $1 million bet on Conor McGregor to win at the UFC 329th. Drake said the Mac is back and posted about the bet, and Conor McGregor lost. So happy to see both of those people lose, if I'm being honest. V100.

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2: 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Now in the heart of the Mountain State, a low of 61 overnight. A little bit of rain and clouds. Tomorrow we are looking at a high of 93. It's going to be really hot out there. Same with Wednesday, high of 96. Try and stay in the shade or air conditioning if possible. 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

0: 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Kathy Griffin is dating a 22-year-old. She is 65. She posted a photo of them holding hands in a car, and she included the caption, "Have at it, internet." So obviously she doesn't really care. I think it's strange, but, you know, there's plenty of 65-year-old men dating 22-year-olds, so I guess we should look at it through that lens. 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
7: 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Now in the heart of the Mountain State, a low of 61 overnight. A little bit of rain and clouds tomorrow. We are looking at a high of 93. It's going to be really hot out there. Same with Wednesday, high of 96. Try and stay in the shade or air conditioning if possible. Now we're kicking off another long set.

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0: The Look, V100, more music and better variety. Just Jamie here, headed on out the door to enjoy the rest of my Monday or whatever's left of it. 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

0: Here we go with this summer's travel trends and the lingo to go along with them so you can impress your friends. First, there's something known as town sizing, like downsizing your vacation. Instead of traveling to an expensive destination like Paris or the Hamptons, you go to a similar but smaller charming town like Quebec City or Mackinac Island, Michigan. The next trend is JOMO travel. JOMO is the joy of missing out instead of fear of missing out. People are embracing the chance to disconnect on vacation and choosing off-the-grid cabins. And then there's land snorkeling. Land snorkeling is basically immersing yourself in a walk through a tranquil meadow or forest. Land snorkeling. How about live tourism? Now, these are trips based around live events. For example, the next total solar eclipse is expected to pass over Portugal and Spain next August. Live tourism.
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1: Let's talk about high school and college and the real world. According to a recent survey by the online school K-12, only one out of three recent high school graduates felt high school actually prepared them for the real world. Their top fears: managing money, living independently, and communicating effectively. So it's no surprise that 44% of high school grads are stressed about becoming financially secure. And 60% say they wish they'd been taught about credit, loans, or how to do their taxes. Me too. I didn't learn any of that in college. It's why a growing number of them want to become social media influencers. They don't feel they have the necessary life skills to start a traditional career. And one in three say they feel pressure to become content creators to make ends meet. And over half said their high schools encouraged them to explore, quote, alternative careers, like working in a skilled trade, doing gig work, and yes, becoming influencers.
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1: All right, gentlemen. God, we think we got a lot of dating intel on this show.
2: We always do.
1: If you want to impress a woman, guys, it's pretty simple. Just learn to cook.
2: Oh, yeah.
1: Women are more impressed by a man's cooking ability than the kind of car he drives. That's nice.
2: Yeah.
1: According to a survey conducted by the Department of Health, it's because the ability to cook shows a man is capable of caring for himself and others. I actually asked last night. I asked Connie if I could, because she wasn't feeling well. I said, can I make dinner? She said, well, no, I don't want to feel worse. I
2: think, right.
1: Okay, well, that's the end of that.
2: This really supports your reaction, because you drive a muscle car and you're not great at cooking. So, yeah, that's why when you found out they liked the cooking more than the cars, you were hurt.
1: When I was single, my dates didn't have a problem with my cooking.
2: I'm sure they did.
1: Pasta with some olives in there and ketchup and stuff, you know?
2: Oh, yeah. You sound fantastic. Look, here's the thing. If you're like, I'm not really into cooking, everybody should have a handful of dishes, at least one go-to dish that you know is going to knock someone's socks off. Call your grandmother, call your mother, call your sister, somebody, aunt, get the recipe, practice it, and then early on in a dating relationship, you pull that out, and then you're golden. Also, cooking is fun. It shows you can take care of yourself. It shows you can take care of somebody else. That's why people like it.
1: I'm going to get a pig, and I'm going to put it on a spit, and I'm going to cook it out in the backyard and say, here we go.
3: It's very manly.
2: You're really taking this to heart.
1: I'll just start my car.
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0: music for a better workday.
1: Let's talk about something that I hadn't heard before. It's called the act of trusting loudly. If you want people to act in a trustworthy fashion, try it. It's a technique from Dr. Jamil Zaki, director of the Stanford University Social Neuroscience Lab. Trusting loudly is simply telling others that you're counting on them and expressing your appreciation, like with your kids or grandkids. You can say, you know, I'm really counting on you guys to be well-behaved on this plane flight. Or with a colleague, I know I can trust you to get your part of the project done on time. I really appreciate that about you. Dr. Zaki says, speaking your expectations and trust out loud will actually influence a person's behavior. It motivates them to embody who you want them to be. Again, trusting loudly.
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2: 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And we'll see you there with V100.

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1: For my health and wellness files, you know, we hear so much about the importance of a healthy gut. It's the second brain. Well, there's now a delicious way to improve your gut health, and the Journal of Nutrition says just mix a spoonful of honey into your yogurt. The probiotics in yogurt feed on the natural sugar in the honey, and when study subjects ate yogurt with honey, more of the healthful bacteria in the yogurt survived in the gut during digestion. And that boosted digestive health, led to better moods, and improved brain function. How about that?
2: Intelligence for your life.
1: And coming up, what does it mean when you talk in your sleep? And more importantly, is sleep talking connected to an underlying health issue?

0: V100, better music for a better workday. Personal question for you. Do you talk in your sleep? Have people told you that you do? Do you know somebody who does this? It's actually pretty common. According to the National Sleep Foundation, 1 in 4 children and plenty of adults, mostly men, experience somniloquy, which is a fancy way of saying they sleep talk. It could be anything from unintelligible grunts to perfect, grammatically correct sentences. So if somebody talks in their sleep, are they revealing their innermost thoughts? And if you question a sleep talker, will they spill their secrets? Well, sleep talking is not like a truth serum, apparently. Sleep expert Dr. Michael Bruce, our buddy, says it's typically nonsensical. It's not a product of a rational mind or an accurate window into somebody's subconscious. It's more like dreaming, which can create some pretty random and crazy scenarios. Dr. Bruce says people are most likely to sleep talk when they're underslept because of late nights, sleep apnea maybe, stress, even depression. He says sleep talking usually clears up on its own, especially if you increase the quality and the quantity of your sleep. But if this sleep talking becomes severe, say it's disruptive and occurs every night, the National Sleep Foundation recommends seeing a doctor to see if it's being caused by an underlying and serious medical issue, which could be the reason.
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1: V100, Charleston's number one at workstation.
2: Well, look at this. There is a way to resist our cravings. All you need to do is download a couple of games, Candy Crush or Tetris. Plymouth University found that playing a visual digital game for just 3 minutes is long enough to reduce food cravings because the mental effort of using hand-eye coordination, it's exhausting. Doesn't leave a lot of brain power left over to even think about the foods you're craving.
3: Look, and this is the other thing. 90% of the foods that we're craving are not about whether we actually want to eat, whether we're hungry and we need nutrition in our body. It's about us being bored and wanting the dopamine rush of the sugar or the processed sodium and carbohydrates that's in our food. It's not actually because you're hungry. And what this does is it detaches you from the bored eating, right, the mindless eating that is so damaging to so many people. So, you know, I don't love some of those games that give you the same dopamine rush on your phone as you would get from the food, but you wanted to be a little bit healthier, dive into some Candy Crush.
2: Yeah, but I think if you play like Call of Duty 9, I think or even Madden Football, you're going to be really hungry.
3: Well, yeah, because, you know, there's nothing like the visceral reaction of shooting and banging into each other with pads to make you go, oh, now I must eat the meat of my hunt.
2: Yes, bison burger.
4: IFYL. Intelligence for your life.

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1: Hey, this just in. 70% of people say they feel mentally foggy in hot and humid weather. This backs up research from Harvard, which shows that as temperatures rise, we think more slowly. We make more mistakes on cognitive tests. And even after a heat wave, it takes 2 days for our brain to start functioning properly again. It's because our bodies and brains are using a lot of energy just to regulate our temperature. All that energy uses up our stores of glucose, the main source of brain fuel. So here's a suggestion from the University of Virginia. Eat 2 peaches every day during hot weather. Peaches replenish glucose without spiking your blood sugar because of the fiber in those peaches. And that's going to sharpen your concentration and focus by a full 50%.
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1: 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Why would this work? 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But spicy food also increases blood flow by relaxing your arteries. So more oxygen-rich blood starts flowing to your brain, giving you more energy and hopefully fresh ideas. 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
1: I want to take a minute and share a great tip from Dr. BJ Fogg. I love his stuff. He's a professor of human behavior at Stanford University and author of the book that I have read twice. It's called Tiny Habits. Again, it's from BJ Fogg, Tiny Habits. He says, when it comes to starting healthy new habits and routines, there's really no secret trick involved. You simply start small. So, for example, when Dr. Fogg wanted to get into better shape, he vowed to start doing 2 push-ups after every trip to the bathroom. He says his routine was to flush, do the push-ups, then wash his hands. And within 6 months, incorporating that one small routine into his life helped him lose 20 pounds. Hello! Dr. Fogg says the push-ups also started a domino effect that helped him start other healthy habits. If you want to go further, remember that book again is Tiny Habits by BJ Fogg.
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0: 100. Better music for a better workday. Let's talk about first impressions, Gib. According to the Journal of Voice, our voice carries just as much weight as our looks. I think that goes without saying. So here's how to use your voice, but I said it, to your advantage. Pay attention to the pitch of your voice. When you're in a tense situation, like a job interview, stress will tighten your vocal cords, making your voice come out strained. So before heading into a stressful situation, and you would warm up your vocal cords by humming. We were just on stage in concert, and before the concert, you came into my dressing room, and you started going,
1: I was humming and hitting myself in the solar plexus.
0: It relaxed me.
1: It's good for you. You want to get in that lower register. You're going to seem more confident. There's a reason why, like, every broadcaster, every newscaster who does the hard news has a certain depth. I mean, male or female, there's a depth to the voice. There's a confidence and a self-assuredness that we find comforting when we're hearing difficult news. If the person was like, when the Hindenburg explode, oh, the humanity, right? Like, you know the wheels are coming off the wagon when that stuff's happening. The low-pitched, connected voice is really important.
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V100. Better music for a better workday. All right, parents, grandparents, if you want your child to do better in school, it's pretty simple. Just make sure they get plenty of cardio. This comes from Mark Yenges, an educational psychologist at the University of Geneva. He and his team found a very strong correlation between a child's cardiovascular endurance and their mental skills and their academic success. For this study, don't miss this, students between 8 and 12 years old were tested physically and mentally, and the result, the more physically fit students got higher scores on their cognitive tests, especially when it came to math and language. The researchers believe it's because exercise sends more oxygenated blood to the brain, boosting brain function across the board. To this, I say

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0: running was linked to a 27% lower risk of death from all causes compared to people who never ran. And that was true for men and women. Wow. Any amount of running will lower your risk of death from any cause.
1: Now that's intelligence for your life.
0: Just ahead, why are we so cranky today? Psychotherapist Dr. Heather Kent thinks it might be the type of TV show we watched the night before.

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0: So how is your mood right now? Did somebody just call you cranky pants? Consider one of these lifestyle habits that have been scientifically linked to making us more irritable. First, you haven't left the house all day. Research shows one of the easiest ways to get a natural mood boost is to spend just a few minutes in the sun. Sunlight exposure triggers your brain to release serotonin, the chemical associated with helping you feel calmer and more focused. We talk about that a lot. So by not leaving the house, yeah, you're depriving your body of the stimulation it needs to overcome grogginess or a grouchy mood. Here's another reason you might be irritable. You binge watch TV dramas, especially at night. Psychotherapist Dr. Heather Kent says at night, your brain and body want to relax. They want to prepare for sleep. It's hard to do when you're watching something emotionally taxing like a true crime show. It makes it almost impossible to sleep, and sleep deprivation, it leads to what? Say it with me, grouchiness.
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0: V100, Charleston's number one at workstation. Now, Gib, you know so much about online psychology. I wanted to get your take on this. It's about online reviews. So it turns out you rarely see ones that rate something as average. It's usually like, I hate this or I love this.
1: Right.
0: Dr. Michael Anderson is an econ professor at UC Berkeley. He says people will rarely take time to review something unless they're passionate about it. So what you should do is you should take the glowing reviews and the reviews that totally trash something and give it one star. Just with a grain of salt and think it's in the middle. I find that fascinating.
1: Absolutely. I also like the sites that let you rate with the stars without making a comment. That's really important because there's the 3 and the 4 star people, they're never going to leave a comment. They don't want to. They're just going to do the 3 stars and move on. And
0: right.
1: If it's that quick, then that's great. So I think that's one thing to take into consideration. And it's also something that I do all the time when I'm looking for something like on Amazon or if I'm trying to pick a restaurant, is I look at the most favorable and the most critical reviews.
0: Mm-hmm, mm-hmm.
1: Because I want to see if the things that people really don't like are things that I don't like, and the things that people really do like are things that I do like. Because sometimes everybody's like, oh, you know, I hated the escargot. It's like, I'm not going to order escargot anyway. But I do love the poached salmon, and that's supposed to be excellent.
0: Yeah, that's good. That's good. Yeah. That's good. And Amazon actually knows we do that because it says you can look at the worst reviews.
1: Yeah, yes. Or great. The most helpful.
0: Right, yeah. Yeah, helpful.
2: IFYL. The intelligence for your life.

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0: V100, more music and better variety. Let's talk lifespan. And if longevity is important to you, we want you to get at least 4,500 steps a day. That's about 2 miles. This is the latest research from the University of North Carolina at Chapel Hill. During their study, tens of thousands of people aged 60 and up, they wore step trackers, and researchers monitored their health for the next 6 years. Long study. The result, for every 1,000 steps participants took per day, they were 28% less likely to die during the study. Whether the steps were consecutive or in short spurts, like walking around a grocery store or walking the dog. Those who managed 4,500 steps a day, 4,500 steps had a significantly lower risk of death compared to the most sedentary participants. Basically, the more you walk, the longer you're going to live. According to experts, it takes about half an hour for the average person to reach the 4,500 step threshold. So 30 minutes of walking a day, we now know, can significantly increase your lifespan.
1: Intelligence for your life.
0: Just ahead, if you want more defined muscles, the Journal of Sports Science has discovered that you can use a visualization technique that's known as the mind-muscle connection. It's up next.

this town's lost its faith. Our colors will fade eventually. So if our time is running out, day after day, we'll make the mundane a masterpiece. Oh my, my, oh my, my love, I take one look at you, you're taking me out.

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1: Here's a great piece from our health and wellness files. If you want bigger and more defined musculature, experts say you can use visualization to get bigger and more cut. This comes from the European Journal of Sports Science. And as I said earlier, I use this tip myself. The key is something called attentional focus. To put it simply, attentional focus is what you think about when you're executing a movement or activity. There are two kinds, internal and external. Now, in a study, one group of men used internal focus and were told to focus intently on their muscles as they did bicep curls. The other group used external focus. They were told to focus on just lifting the weight up. Lift it up. After 2 months, the men who focused internally on their muscles, actually imagining their muscles growing as they did the exercise, they grew their bicep twice as much as the men in the other group. The experts say this is more evidence that our nervous system has the ability to target a muscle just by focusing on it. Bodybuilders call it, quote, the mind-muscle connection, and it's a term that was popularized by Arnold Schwarzenegger back in his Mr. Universe days in the 1970s. The theory is that by focusing on the specific muscle or muscle group that you want to activate in an exercise, you're able to increase the number of neurons firing, which will then increase the number of muscle fibers recruited during each contraction. So no matter whether it's a leg day, core day, or arm day, focus your mind on that muscle group as you're working out. You're going to see better results doing the same exercises.
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1: John Tesh would give Gerard and proud owners of tattoos. Both of us got a couple of tattoos. They speak to scriptures on our body, and also Gibbs' kids on his arm. On your arm. Yeah, right. Yeah. And you and your wife have matching tattoos. And now we do know from psychologist Dr. Vanetta Mita that tattoos will boost your self-esteem. She says, just like working out, tattoos are seen by your brain as an investment in yourself.
2: It's body changing, right? It's body augmentation. So I also find, and this is where you have to be careful, tattoos are very addicting. So like once you get one.
1: I see that at the gym every now and then.
2: Yes, once you get one, like there's very few people who just have like one tattoo that are walking around. And it's because of this. It's just like any kind of self-improvement thing. There's endorphins involved. There's all of these other elements to it. And you like seeing yourself ornate or ornamented like that. It's kind of a nice thing, and that absolutely plays into a self-esteem boost. I also think, you know, at this point, it's not what it used to be. It used to be like sailors and criminals had tattoos. Now it's like world-class chefs. I'll bet you right now your pediatrician has a tattoo. You just can't see it.
1: Yeah, absolutely. Again, tattoos can boost self-esteem, but power tip from Gib and I. There's a reason why Dr. Tat-Off is so popular.
2: Exactly.
1: Be careful what you put on your body.
2: It's you get what you pay for with tattoos.
1: Yeah.
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0: Did you know that being more likable at work is as simple as using the right phrases? This is according to workplace expert Bill Murphy, author of the book, The Intelligent Entrepreneur, which was written with the cooperation of Harvard Business School. Here are some of the key phrases he recommends using in your next meeting or on a conference call. First, you're right. There isn't a person on the planet who doesn't appreciate being told when they're right. Try that. You're right. Same goes for this phrase. I did what you suggested. Thank you. Letting somebody know you tried something they suggested shows you value the person's opinion. One more. If a coworker asks you a question that you know a colleague could answer better, say this. I'm going to let so-and-so take this one. Murphy says giving somebody else a chance to shine can be as powerful as paying them a massive compliment.
1: Intelligence for your life.
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T100 Chicago for your dining and dancing pleasure, and you're the inspiration. Good morning, all. It's the middle of July, or close to it, and it just seems like it shouldn't be. Like it was just the 4th of July. Well, it really was just the 4th of July, but time flies. Life is a blur. Enjoy while you can. And today will be one of those days to enjoy. A little warm, a tad warm, 88 for the high.

D100, lots of sunshine, quite warm today with a high of 88. Coming up on the show this morning, next hour, good news and the kids doing the Pledge of Allegiance. So which school will it be and what class and how long ago was it? We do best of in the summertime while the kids are out of school. So some of these go way back to these children would be now in like adults having children, their own children. We got a heavy duty archives of the Pledge of Allegiance, that's for sure. Also at 7:40, playing five questions, Jenny's random stuff right after the 8 o'clock news. And she mentioned yesterday that she wanted to talk about this new super roller coaster that's somewhere. So I'm anxious to hear about that. And maybe we can all share our favorite roller coasters if you're a roller coaster rider, favorite roller coaster.

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0: 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It's another V100 news update.
1: With an update from the 580 WCHS radio newsroom, I'm Chris Lawrence. A man accused of firing gunshots near Laidley Field and creating a panic inside the stadium has agreed to a plea. 20-year-old Ja'Kai Harrison due in Kanawha County Circuit Court later today. Harrison was scheduled to stand trial on counts of wanton endangerment with a firearm this week, but instead that plea hearing has been set for this afternoon. A new coach hopes to foster a new culture for St. Albans football. Dan Brown will lead the Red Dragons this fall, and he plans to host a community meeting tomorrow to let the community meet his staff, discuss fundraising and support for the program. The team has had a difficult run with 18 consecutive losing seasons. Engineers and consultants for N-Scale spent the day Monday at the Monarch Compute Campus construction site north of Point Pleasant, trying to figure out ways to keep mud and water from going into the Meadowlands Estate subdivision. That after a second messy event in less than 2 months over the weekend. N-Scale has agreed to purchase 30 residences in that subdivision. Under its voluntary Good Neighbor Home program, there are 53 homes there. And a federal judge has dismissed a U.S. government lawsuit over demands for unredacted West Virginia voter registration data. With a check of your news, I'm Chris Lawrence.
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3: Good morning with your sports headlines. I'm Daniel Woods. The Marshall Thundering Herd is picked third in the Sun Belt Conference's East Division ahead of the 2026 football season, trailing James Madison and Old Dominion in the preseason poll.

0: quarterback Carlos Del Rio Wilson is the Sun Belt Preseason Offensive Player of the Year. 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
7: Here's your V100 Metro News forecast. Our temperatures today topping out at 90. If we hit 90, that begins the heat wave. A heat wave is 3 days in a row of 90 or higher in this region, and we're going to go for 93 for your Wednesday and sunny skies again. For Thursday and Friday, we're in the low to mid-90s. We'll peak out probably on Thursday for the heat wave. And then as we head into the weekend, storm chances increase Saturday late day into the nighttime hours, high of 91, Sunday 85 with some storms. I'm V100 Metro News meteorologist Brian Hughes.
8: Well, that just sounds nasty, doesn't it?
9: Yeah, it does.
8: Suddenly, there's a heat wave again. Why?
9: Summertime. That's probably why.
8: That's right. I forgot. How are you this morning?
9: I'm good. How are you?
8: Well, I'm good. I was good until I heard that weather. I don't
9: let the weather bring you down, Steve.
8: Okay. All right. Well, it's 64 now. It doesn't feel too bad outside. It's pretty nice. All right. So what's going on this morning?
9: Nothing. Nothing at all.
8: All right. Well, that's a good thing. I have nothing. You know, I have nothing either. I mean, everything's good. I just walked to work and thought about everything that I haven't done that I need to get done. How about that?
9: I don't even worry about that.
8: Well, that's good. Anybody else like that? You spend so much time worrying about what you need to get done that you could just be doing some of it while you're worrying about getting it done, and then it would be done. Does that make sense?
9: Yeah.
8: It's kind of hard to do that when you're walking to work, though.
9: Yeah, it is.
8: All righty. Well, let's get going. It's Tuesday. Last time I checked, it's 6:07.

0: Steve and Jenny in the morning on V100.
1: Oh, yep, we're up. Come on, get up. Yep, Jenny.
2: Yes,
1: Jenny, are you on the show over there?
2: I am on the show.
1: Feels like you're not. You're just...
2: Well, I didn't know you were going to stop and start talking here.
1: Well, it is a radio show, and that's what they pay us to do, so I'm doing that. But you don't have to. I got you, okay?
2: I was just doing something else, that's all.
1: No, that's like I could tell.
2: I'm here.
1: She is here.
2: I'm like the dust speck in that Dr. Seuss book. I am here.
1: Not ever a dust speck. All right. High today, 90. Yay. And lots of sunshine. Temperature now 64 with a traffic update coming up next.

0: V100, quarter after six, sunny, hot today, 90. Brian Hughes, our V100 Metro News meteorologist, says now we're in heat wave mode again.
1: Was there a song about that? Or there was a group called Heat Wave, right?
0: Well, there's a group called Heat Wave, and there was a song called Heat Wave.
1: Oh, see if you can find that. I'd like to hear it.
0: I don't think we have that.
1: Oh, okay.
0: All right. Here's what we do have. You doing a traffic update now. What's going on?
1: There's nothing going on. It's nice and quiet. No accidents, problems anywhere. We do have still some paving work in Lincoln County, Route 214. And we also have some delays on 119 through Boone and Logan County. North and southbound Mud River to the 73 intersection. They're still working on milling, paving, and some guardrail work. And that's your V100 traffic update.
0: All right. I'm looking up heat wave. I can find... Nothing.
1: Nothing. Okay.
0: Mm-mm. No, no, no. Because now it's driving me crazy. Who did the song Heat Wave?
1: Well, I'm sure we can figure
0: it
1: out.
0: Well, I have to go over to the Google. I have to go to the other computer. I was looking in the music library computer. I could not find it. All right. Are you officially done over there?
1: Yes, I'm
0: then
1: finished.
0: I can officially do this.
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0: V100. Yeah, this Heatwave thing, the song and the group got in my head, and now
1: you're obsessed. I can tell.
0: I am. Martha Reeves and the Vandellas did a song in the 60s. They were a Motown group called Heatwave. Linda Ronstadt redid it, but there was a group called Heatwave, and we'll talk more about that.

0: V100. So Brian Hughes, our V100 meteorologist, he says heat wave, and that got in my. We're going to be in a heat wave starting today. 90 degrees for the high tomorrow. 93, and he says three straight days makes a heat wave. So Wednesday, let's see. No. Tomorrow's Wednesday. Thursday. Gosh, you know, you'd think I know what day it is. Thursday's 94. So that makes it a heat wave.
1: Okay.
0: All right. Then it was like, I don't know. You brought it up like heat wave the song. I was thinking I had heat wave of the group in my head. So heat wave was a song by Martha Reeves and the Vandellas, a Motown group. And then Linda Ronstadt redid the song sometime in the 70s. And it was the same song. And both did, you know, it was a really great song. But there was a heat wave group called, they did a song. I sound like I'm so confused right now.
1: The group Heat Wave did a song
0: called Always and Forever, which was a big hit.
1: Yes.
0: And I'm thinking there was another
1: Always
0: one. But
1: and Forever.
0: Always
1: that song.
0: And, that
1: yeah.
0: one, yes.
1: Okay.
0: This is the one, though, that got in my head and I couldn't get rid of it. This is Grooveline.

0: Oh, yeah.
1: Wah, wah.
2: Yeah, I remember that song. That's a great song.
0: Hey, that's the song from when I first became a real disc jockey. Oh, God, I used that word again.
2: A real disc jockey.
0: A real DJ. Okay. Yes, you know how much I don't like that term. That's when I started doing this because of all the fantastic music that I would get to play. And I'm not being sarcastic. That's really why I wanted to do this. And then it just changed into almost everything but that. But that was a good memory. Thank you for taking me down that road there.
2: You're very welcome.
0: But that's the song that I got in my head, and I couldn't think of anything else. Anyway. All righty. So, and it evidently touched a nerve with other people because they were texting me going like, yeah, it was Linda Ronstadt, or yeah, it was this and that. But anyway. All right. So we can move on now, right?
2: Yes.
0: I feel like we can. It is 6:28. By the way, the temperature in Charleston is 64, and we are going to around 90.

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0: V100, listen to this. Jane says, she sent a text, she said, Steve, you all need to have a Disco Friday show.
1: Oh, yeah. That would be great.
0: I don't know about that. It might be fun if I could have some fun and, you know, do it like that. But I got to be honest with you. When disco started, you said you wanted to be a disco DJ.
1: Well, not a DJ. I just wanted to be able to go to the disco and dance. There was an actual disco just really close to my house, just down the hill, less than 5 minutes away. And they had the floor and everything.
0: The floor and everything. So this would have been late 70s?
1: This would have been in the 70s.
0: Yeah, late 70s is when all this happened.
1: I was really too young to be allowed to go to the disco. So, and by the time I was old enough to go to the disco, it closed.
0: Well, we moved on to, you know, something else.
1: I know.
0: But I'll tell you, as a person playing the songs on the radio, I didn't care for a lot of that stuff. I mean, I like the what I just played from Heat Wave, but there was like when that song, remember the song Boogie Oogie Oogie?
1: Yes.
0: By Taste of Honey?
1: Boogie, yes.
0: Yeah, I knew we were in trouble then.
1: Well, maybe we were.
0: But actually, it was not all bad. It was a trend of music that I'm just not sure that, I don't know, Jane likes the idea. Maybe it's something we could do sometime. I don't know.

0: say, we're moving on from the disco thing or the heat wave or whatever thing from last half hour, then something else hits my head. I started in radio and as doing this, if you know, 50 years ago. This is my 50th year of doing this. So I had the disco. I was all a part of that disco era. And I think I've told you this, Jenny, that when I worked in Charlotte before I came here, it was disco was so huge that our boss, our program director, said that to all the people that were on the air, somehow drop in the word disco twice an hour. You need to say, because it's the hip, chic, and trendy thing going right now. So the guy that worked in the morning, who was a superstar, and I learned so much from him, came in and he read the memo, and he's like, I can't probably say what he said, but he just went on the air and turned the microphone on and said disco,
1: and then it was done. Yeah, disco. Okay,
0: it's like, you know, nobody can say I didn't do what I was asked or told or whatever. I thought, yes, funny. Jane said that would be fun memories if we did the Disco Friday show on the radio here. So,
1: yeah, that would be fun.
0: Yeah, but Jane, it sounds like more work for me, and you know I'm trying to work less now.
1: Oh, so. We had fun, and you didn't hardly work at all. Are you kidding me?
0: And Cynthia says, was the Galaxy 2000, that's down in Spring Hill, a disco? I seem to recall my slightly older neighbors going there. I probably was. The only time I ever went to the Galaxy 2000 was to see Three Dog Night. Otherwise, I would have never gone there because I was not into that kind of, you know, clubbing.
1: Gotcha.
0: Disco. So maybe it was. Maybe, yeah. It sounds Galaxy 2000. It sounds like it would have been a disco.
1: It does, yes.
0: All right. What's coming up on the good news?
1: A simple conversation leads to a very special friendship. And there's Forrest Gump. And then there's this guy.
0: Okay.
1: I can't wait to tell you about this guy.
0: All right, that'll be at 6:50 on V100. Hang on, we have a class of children coming up from Mountain View Elementary in just a moment to do the Pledge of Allegiance. Now time for a V100 traffic update.
1: Heads up, we got an accident. It's going to be at Canal Boulevard East and Campbell's Creek Drive. You know the area. Be cautious on your approach there because of that accident. Other than that, we're in good shape. Just use caution through your construction zones and you shouldn't have any issues on this Tuesday morning commute. That's your V100 traffic update.
0: So the disco discussion evolved from the V100 Metro News meteorologist Brian Hughes mentioning a heat wave is upon us with a high of 90 today, tomorrow, and Thursday.
1: Yeah, all right.
0: So the temperature now is 64. Not too bad at 6:45.
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0: B100, time for today's good news. And here's Jenny Murray.
1: Well, let's start with a conversation between two strangers on a train. It turned into a friendship that helped an 81-year-old woman return to Puerto Rico for the first time in 50 years. Molly Sellin met Maria Alvarez while taking the subway back to Brooklyn, returning from a work trip to Spain. And after Maria invited her over for some homemade Puerto Rican food, the two started sharing weekly dinners. During one of their talks, Maria told Molly that she had not been back to Puerto Rico in over 50 years because she was afraid to fly. Molly then offered to travel with her, and after sharing their story on social media, Delta, Hilton, and Discover Puerto Rico all helped make the trip possible. Last week, they traveled to Puerto Rico together, where they took salsa lessons and enjoyed some local attractions. They were even able to contact and visit some of Maria's family. Maria says the friendship has changed her life. She adds that Molly has actually become more like a daughter to her than a stranger she met on a train.
0: Cool story. I wonder if that would work for anybody else. Gee, I hadn't been to Hawaii since 1989.
1: I keep telling you, you have an open invitation. Go. Go.
0: So like to go. Okay, what else?
1: All right, here is my second story. A man from Indiana has completed an incredible 14-year challenge by walking the equivalent of the Earth's circumference, which, in case you were wondering, is 24,901 miles. He achieved this milestone after nearly 5,900 walks, 55 million steps, and he wore out 49 pairs of New Balance shoes.
0: That's what I was going to ask. How many pairs of shoes did he go through?
1: Wow. His journey started in 2012, and he accomplished his goal all while working full-time and moving across states with his family. He averaged about 5 miles a day. His wife set up a symbolic finish line in his driveway, and he got to celebrate with his dogs by his side. But he did it.
0: Wow.
1: Amazing.
0: That's very impressive. I would actually, I don't think this is possible. That would be kind of fun to walk around the world, but.
1: The actual walk around the world?
0: Yeah. Oh. Yeah, I don't think that would be.
1: Might be a little dangerous, too.
0: That's what I mean. Might not be good in some places.
1: Especially when you're walking across the Pacific Ocean.
0: Well, that too. Yeah. Is that it?
1: That is all.
0: Those were good stories.
1: Thank you.
0: There's your good news for this morning.
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0: C100, today is National Mac and Cheese Day. Jenny believes it's the number one comfort food of all time.
1: It is for me.
0: What about, it might be mashed potatoes, though.
1: I know. Mashed potatoes are pretty good, too.
0: Mm-hmm. I don't know I'm not a big fan of macaroni and cheese. However, Chick-fil-A, me and I'm on this kick now where I go get the mac and cheese and the nugget, grilled nuggets, and mix it all together and put some buffalo sauce on it. Oh, my. Yeah. I would love to go right now and get some of that. But I can't because I'm here. And we got to do the news. We got a quick sports update coming up. And the heat wave is back. B100 Metro News meteorologist Brian Hughes has details coming up at 7:02.
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3: With an update from the 580 WCHS radio newsroom, I'm Chris Lawrence. A shots fired case that created a scare inside Laidley Field during a track meet in May could end this afternoon in a guilty plea. 20-year-old Ja'Kai Harrison, who allegedly fired the shots, is set to enter a plea agreement with prosecutors in a hearing at 1:45 this afternoon. New St. Albans football coach Dan Brown wants to build community support for a program that has struggled in recent years. There's a community meeting set for Wednesday evening at 6 o'clock at the school auditorium. Brown says he wants to talk about fundraising and anyone with an outside-the-box idea to attend. Kanawha Valley Tourism Board has agreed to fund three projects in the area of grants totaling more than $23,000. The board met Monday afternoon and heard from several presentations. And the ones awarded included the Charleston Ballet, the Marmette Labor Day Parade and Festival, and the annual East Bank High School Alumni Association's all-class reunion. Horace Mann Middle School Principal Shandon Ryan Tweedy and Poca Middle School Principal Kenzie Fisher

0: are finalists for the 2027 Principal of the Year in West Virginia, the winner to be announced September 8th in a gala here in Charleston. With headlines, I'm Chris Lawrence.
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2: 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I'm Daniel Woods. The Marshall Thundering Herd is picked third in the Sun Belt Conference's East Division ahead of the 2026 football season, trailing James Madison and Old Dominion in the preseason poll. Quarterback Carlos Del Rio Wilson is the Sun Belt Preseason Offensive Player of the Year. 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

0: Here's your V100 Metro News forecast. Our temperatures today topping out at 90. If we hit 90, that begins the heat wave. A heat wave is 3 days in a row of 90 or higher in this region, and we're going to go for 93 for your Wednesday and Sunday skies again. For Thursday and Friday, we're in the low to mid-90s. We'll peak out probably on Thursday for the heat wave. And then as we head into the weekend, storm chances increase. Saturday, late day into the nighttime hours, high of 91. Sunday, 85 with some storms. I'm V100 Metro News meteorologist Brian Hughes.
1: You know, to hear you hear me, I got to turn this thing on.
2: Yeah, I was going to say, do you need help over there?
1: I thought
2: what's
1: I'd
2: going
1: already,
2: on?
1: Already done that. Oh, me, it's foggy in 64. Well, I was thinking the heat wave. We got into the heat wave discussion last hour because of his forecast, and I was going back there again, which is not a good thing. So today's Mac and Cheese Day. You know who eats the most macaroni and cheese in the world?
2: Us?
1: No, I figured it would be us. Canada.
2: Canada?
1: Canada.
2: What are they got no business eating the most mac and cheese.
1: I can only tell you what I'm reading right here.
2: Okay.
1: And they average, the Canadians average 3.2 boxes of mac and cheese, you know, the Kraft mac and cheese,
2: yes,
1: per person annually. So that's about 55% more than this country.
2: Amazing.
1: I can't believe that. I haven't had that. Is that Kraft? Is it still the same? Is it? I mean, it's still the box and the
2: oh yeah, I'm sure it's
1: powdery
2: still.
1: Stuff. That's
2: well, I think they changed one of the dyes for the cheese because they banned it.
1: Well, yeah.
2: So
1: I got you.
2: So it is actually a little bit better for you. A tiny bit better, maybe.
1: Part of the reason that I don't eat it. And maybe that's the memories of like some, there was a time when that's all I could really afford, you know, is like Kraft macaroni and cheese was like four for a dollar.
2: And ramen noodles.
1: those two things. Yes. Yeah. I've told you that I used to cut up hot dogs to put some protein in ramen noodles. It sounds disgusting. But it was what the budget allowed.
2: Understood.
1: Thank goodness that's not a thing now. But I'm not a big fan of mac and cheese, but when I find a good one, I do like it.
2: Yeah.
1: I do like it, but don't eat it very often. All righty. Well, what else? We've discussed disco music and mac and cheese and the heat wave and everything else.
2: Are we going to talk about roller coasters?
1: Oh, yeah. I wanted to talk about that. So, yeah, we'll do that in just a few minutes. There's a new super roller coaster, and Jenny's going to tell us about that. And I was thinking, like, if you are into roller coasters like I am, what's the best one you ever rode?

0: on, billed as the world's tallest, fastest, and longest giga dive coaster. So it features a 309-foot climb, a 285-foot beyond vertical drop, top speed of 87 miles per hour, and also holds records for the tallest vertical loop and the highest ML immersion on a dive coaster. So I want to go. Let's
1: top,
0: go.
1: Top speed is 87?
0: 87.
1: Wow.
0: 87 miles per hour.
1: All right. By comparison, if you've ridden the Beast at Kings Island, 64, almost 65 miles an hour, top speed on that. I feel like just looking at the list of roller coasters, because I just thought, well, let me Google this. I feel like I'm out of touch now. And that used to be what I lived to do, was ride roller coasters. In fact, there's a friend that I worked in radio with in Charlotte before I came here. He and I wanted to break the world record by riding one of the Carowinds roller coasters. Uh-huh. I don't know, Thunder Road, I think is what it was called. And Carowinds wouldn't go for that. And I thought, we're going to be all over TV, and you know,
0: right.
1: Like you'll be on the national news.
0: Yeah, it's great advertisement.
1: And they just didn't seem to want to be interested in that. Have you ever ridden Space Mountain at Disney?
0: I love Space Mountain.
1: Well, this says Disneyland. I don't know if the Disney World version's the same. It looks like it. Top speed on that, 35 miles an hour.
0: That's it?
1: Yeah, I know. But that was 1977 when that one was introduced. So I don't know what Space Mountain at Disney World is, because I haven't ridden it.
0: Been on that one.
1: Yeah, me too. So I don't know. I mean, yeah, by comparison now, those are kind of weak, you know, kind of lame. I remember riding a roller coaster. I think the first roller coaster I ever rode was at a place called Lakeside Amusement Park in Roanoke in Virginia, because my cousins lived there. And I remember looking at the roller coaster and being scared to death, thinking like, I can't do that. And then my mom, I think, did it. My mom, this is where I get my daredevil or my adventure is from my mother. And so I think I did it, and then I was hooked.
0: And that was all it took.
1: Yeah, and it's like, this is fun. Why was I scared, or why was I, you know, apprehensive? And so there's never been one that I wouldn't get on and ride. And so, yeah, I'm kind of out of the loop now. So if you still do amusement parks and things like that, because I'm guessing Jenny doesn't. I don't feel like you're doing them either.
0: My favorite is the Jackrabbit at Kennywood. And I know people that have been there are going, oh, that's like one of the dorkiest ones. Well, it's an old wooden coaster, and it was for the kids. And there's a part where you come up out of your seat when you go over a hill.
1: Yeah.
0: And it's not super scary or anything, but if you were a kid, that was the coolest thing in the world. And when I go back to Kennywood, I always get on the Jackrabbit.
1: So what's the one at Camden Park, even though some people go, well, that's lame. But when I wrote it, I thought, oh, it's the Big Dipper, I think. And that, even though it's not compare, you know, doesn't compare to the Beast, it was still fun.
0: Yeah.
1: I still enjoyed it. So give me some ideas there on super duper roller coasters that you've been on that are easily reached from our area. I'd like to go check them out.
0: There was one I was on at Cedar Point that I think moved my brain around in my head.
1: Yeah. Well, I haven't been there since my kids were in school, but that I remember. Yeah, they had some good ones there, that's for sure. All right, what's going on with the traffic?
0: Got a new accident. So heads up in Putnam County, we've got an accident at Route 34 and Route 62. So Charleston Road at the Winfield Bridge, that's going to be in the Red House neck of the woods. Also still have that earlier accident, Canal Boulevard East and Campbell's Creek Drive. And that's your V100 traffic update.
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0: B100 talking about roller coasters, 27 after 7 o'clock. Elizabeth says, oh, by the way, Elizabeth says the Campbell's Creek accident is clear.
1: Oh, thank you.
0: Now, so thank you for that, Elizabeth. She says the best roller coaster is the Millennium Force at Cedar Point. Such a smooth ride. I know I've ridden that one because that's been there a long time. Jackie with a Q said she rode Space Mountain, I guess at Disney World with her brother in 1978. She was about 9 years old and said it terrorized me so bad that it ended my roller coaster riding.
1: Oh, no.
0: Come on, Jackie. Get back on the bus now. You can do it. You can do it. There's so much out there waiting. And she also added that because this is National Mac and Cheese Day, that Chick-fil-A's mac and cheese, if I haven't tried it, I'm missing out. Better call Tom Minturn. Now, he's the guy that owns the South Ridge and South Charleston location and get some. Well, did she miss my? Did she miss my stories about how I, you know, my concoction?
1: She must have.
0: Jackie, I take the Chick-fil-A mac and cheese and I get grilled nuggets, like 12 grilled nuggets, medium mac and cheese. Dump it in a bowl, mash up the, put the grilled nuggets in there, mash them up, then pour the mac and cheese in there, and then put the buffalo sauce on them, and then mix it up. I know it sounds disgusting. All of you are thinking like gross. I'm telling you,
1: delish.
0: It's delish. Very delish. All right. Oh, and Michelle Grigoracci, who won the V100 Chick-fil-A Workday Boost, and we're delivering Chick-fil-A to her office at the Department of Motor Vehicles today, or Division of Motor Vehicles. She says, good morning, Steve and Jenny. Today is Cow Appreciation Day. I got an email from Chick-fil-A. I did too.
1: I thought it was tomorrow.
0: No, it says today.
1: Oh, okay.
0: Let me make sure. Today, what's today? It says the big day's almost, yeah, when I got this email was yesterday.
1: Oh, okay.
0: Because today's the 14th. Yeah, it's today. So Cow Appreciation Day is 7 a.m. to 7 p.m. at Chick-fil-A locations.

0: over the country.
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2: Hey, listen to this roller coaster here. Scott says Velocicoaster, I hope I said that right, at Universal Studios in Orlando is an intense hunt featuring two launches reaching up to 70 miles an hour in 2.4 seconds.
3: Wow.
2: Like, boom! Well, what was the one that you were just telling us about? It top speed is 80-some miles an hour?
3: 87 miles an hour, yeah.
2: Yeah. Well, I saw one that's at, now I lost it on my screen here. At Kings Island, the Orion goes 91 miles an hour at Kings Island. I've not ridden that one. Something to check out there. All right, if you've got a favorite roller coaster, let us hear from you. Up next on the show, it's 5 questions on V100.

accident. It's going to be 5th Street and McCorkle Avenue in the St. Albans area. Also an accident out in Putnam County, Charleston Road at the Winfield Bridge. It's going to be near Red House. And a little bit of congestion now, I-64 East, as you're coming into Charleston at the Eugene A. Carter Fort Hill Bridge. And that's your V100 traffic update.

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2: 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Steve and Jenny's 5 questions.
3: But so much fun. How could you not call in now at 304-345-V100 to play the game for some Chick-fil-A? Here's question number one.
0: What is the only continent that lies in all 4 hemispheres?
3: All right. Hello. Good morning. You're first up. What's the only continent that lies in all 4 hemispheres?
4: Asia.
3: I'm sorry, what?
4: Asia.
3: Asia, wrong. Thank you, though. Hello, you're on V100. What's the only continent that lies in all 4 hemispheres?
5: Africa.
3: Africa is correct. Number two.
0: Which one of your body's organs produces insulin?
5: Pancreas.
3: The pancreas. Correct. Number three.
0: What is the national animal of Scotland?
5: The Shetland pony.
3: That is not right. Thank you. Hey, you're on V100. What's the national animal of Scotland?
6: Buffalo.
3: The buffalo is incorrect, but thank you. Hi, you're on V100. What's the national animal of Scotland?
6: Mythical unicorn.
3: The mythical unicorn.
0: No, they're real. They're not mythical.
3: Actually, the mythical unicorn is what they call it, yes. But yes, you're right. Good job. Number four.
0: Which animal has the largest brain relative to its body size?
3: And it's not the mythical unicorn on this one.
6: The largest brain due to its body size?
3: Relative to its body size, yes.
0: Yeah, so big brain, small body. Think in those terms.
3: Well, why don't you just give him the answer?
0: I will.
6: Ant
3: is right. Yeah, maybe don't volunteer too much information over there.
0: Sorry, Steve.
3: All right, number five.
0: Which country has won the most World Cup soccer titles?
3: Oh, come on.
6: Argentina.
3: No.
6: You as well.
3: She gave you the, look, dude, she gave you the ant question, okay? Come on. you gotta work for something here.
6: Well, I think it's Brazil, but
3: oh, you can't have two answers.
0: You did not say Brazil.
3: You didn't say Brazil first, though, did you? Why didn't you say it?
6: No,
3: if you
6: I didn't.
3: Think it
6: I
3: is,
6: did.
3: If you think it is now. All right, sorry. Hi, you're on V100. So, which country has won the most World Cup soccer titles?
4: Brazil.
3: Of course, they have.
7: Yeah.
3: Oh Lord, did you know that before it was mentioned on the previous call?
4: Honestly, no.
3: Yeah. Or you could have guessed that, maybe. I don't know. By the
4: maybe.
3: Way, are you into the? Are you in it all? Into the World Cup stuff?
4: No.
3: Yeah. See, Jenny?
0: I know you're not the only one, but you know what? Check out the games tonight and tomorrow and then the final, and you might be a fan.
4: Okay, I will.
3: No, you won't. Tell the truth.
4: I'll try.
3: that's still a no. I really believe that. All right. What's your name?
4: Crystal.
3: All right, Crystal. Congratulations. Crystal wins the Chick-fil-A today, courtesy of Chick-fil-A at Southridge Center and Chick-fil-A on McCorkle Avenue in South Charleston. It's today is dress, what's it called again? Dress like a cow.
0: Dress
3: like a
0: yeah.
3: cow day today, which will be interesting when we go pick up our Chick-fil-A to deliver to the DMV commissioner's office. All right, 7:45. That's 5 questions for today. Yes, we will play again tomorrow, same time at 7:40.
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0: V100. So today is Dressed Like a Cal Day at Chick-fil-A. And so number one fan Irene says she's going to the Beckley location of Chick-fil-A. And she got a cow outfit. And I said, no, you didn't. Or no, you aren't. And then I'm not sure what you mean. You just texted back and said, YW, that usually means you're welcome. So
1: yeah,
0: I don't know.
1: Okay.
0: Does it seem, I mean, nothing, you know, we're big fans of Chick-fil-A. We love working with them and all that. But, I mean, seriously, a cow outfit just for something to eat?
1: Yeah, sure. Why not?
0: Well,
1: I think we're going to spot some cows out there today.
0: I have a feeling you're right.
1: Yeah.
0: But, I mean, how many of you really have cow attire in your wardrobe?
1: I do not.
0: Me neither.
1: No.
0: Yeah. That's what I mean. How many people... I'm just thinking about if you specifically go out and buy a cow outfit. I don't mean to rain on the parade, but I mean, doesn't that...
1: Well, think of it as an investment, maybe. You can wear it for Halloween. Or, you know, that initial purchase of your cow outfit will mean if they keep doing

0: fitness at Chick-fil-A, then it should pay for itself in about, I don't know,
1: what do you mean if they,
0: several years.
1: What do you mean if they keep doing this?
0: Oh, they'll keep doing it.
1: Jenny, they've been doing it for years.
0: Okay.
1: Where have you been?
0: They're going to keep doing it, and eventually your investment
1: well, you know
0: will
1: me.
0: Pay off.
1: I'm just like the buy one, get one free thing they used to do at Subway. I would always go, that's a great promotion, great gimmick, but I, you know, people would stand in line for hours to get a, you know, buy a sub and get a free one. And I'm thinking like, no, I can't do that.
0: If you have someone else you're feeding, that's a great idea.
1: I would rather pay for both subs and
0: really?
1: Go right in and buy, get,
0: and just buy it and rather get, than and, stand in line.
1: Yes, that's what I mean. I would rather pay for both.
0: I understand that because I'm not a fan of standing
1: in line.
0: It's
1: like when the World Series is on and Taco Bell gives like a free taco when somebody steals the first base or something. And, you know, if that ends up being like even more than like 5 minutes of waiting, I would just rather
0: you're
1: not
0: out.
1: Do it.
0: Yeah, I gotcha.
1: Yeah. So what does that say about me? That
0: you're impatient.
1: That I'm no fun. Maybe I'm not.
0: No, you're just a little impatient.
1: I don't know. Irene says she has a cow everything. Okay, well, then there you go. Maybe the more cow stuff you take to Chick-fil-A today, the more stuff they'll give you.
0: No, you just show up in a cow costume. That's it.
1: I don't know. And Sam, back to my Chick-fil-A mac and cheese that I was talking about, this, you know, concoction I make where I do make my own buffalo mac and cheese because they don't sell that there. But if you take the grilled nuggets and you can mash them up a little bit in your bowl, and then you put the mac and cheese
0: why
1: in
0: do you
1: there.
0: Need to mash them up? I don't
1: because
0: get that
1: because then you can get chicken in every bite, okay?
0: Oh, okay.
1: Because if you get 12 grilled nuggets and you know, this and it's just, you know, it's clumpier. I don't know. You don't have to. There's no written rule. Believe me, I just made this up myself. You can, I mean, I saw like a TikTok video or a Facebook video of somebody doing it, and I thought, yeah, I can do that. But that, no, the mashing it up is my own thing.
0: Okay.
1: That's my own twist to the little story.
0: All right.
1: Yeah. 12 grilled nuggets, medium mac and cheese, and one container of buffalo sauce. You don't need to get like a whole bunch. You don't want to gunk it up.
0: Don't want to overdo it.
1: Mix it up, put the sauce in there, mix it up, eat it. It's good. It really is. And it almost passes the protein to calorie, you know, all that ratio.
0: Mm-hmm.
1: Almost. It is pretty good source of protein and carbohydrates. Eat it on your workout day. That's what I suggest. All right?
0: Oh, people have workout days? Okay.
1: Well, I do.
0: All right.
1: Higher carbohydrates on workout days, okay?
0: Gotcha.
1: That's my thing. All right, 7:56, 4 minutes away from 8 o'clock. Oh, what I was going to say, Sam says try the buffalo mac and cheese at Bogey's at Capital Market.
0: Oh.
1: It sounds like it might be similar. Because I'd said it sounded like I was, you know, this concoction I make is gross. He said, it's not gross. Try that. He said, I think you'll like it. So I appreciate that, Sam. It's 4 minutes till 8, 7:56.

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0: Q100 802. I love it when people walk by the window with the, we're in a like a, down the hallway with some of our other radio stations. People walk by that have I guess been guests on the other somebody else's show, and they look in the window at us, and I wonder what they think.
1: I don't even want to know.
0: Well, I want to open the door and just go, what are you thinking right now?
1: What are you? Yeah.
0: Are you thinking like, hey, that's the fabulous and wonderful Steve and Jenny, or
1: who is that?
0: Who is that?
1: Who is that?
0: But they always look in the window like, what's going on in there?
1: Right.
0: Well, what's going on in there is what we're doing right now.
1: Exactly.
0: Not
1: right.
0: Not a whole lot.
1: Oh, we do all kinds of stuff. What are you talking about?
0: I know. Well, let's say, is it really work, though?
1: Yes.
0: It is, but is it real? It ain't like digging ditches, I'm telling you.
1: No, that's real work. That's physical labor there.
0: It ain't what most of y'all are doing right now, the heavy labor. I'm telling you, when I work at home, it's like, oh, my God, this is why I have a disc jockey job or whatever it is I do. Oofa. All right, so we have the news coming up. We also are back in heat wave mode, according to V100 Metro News meteorologist Brian Hughes. So his forecast is underway, along with Jenny's random stuff.
2: 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It's another V100 news update.
3: With an update from the 580 WCHS radio newsroom, I'm Chris Lawrence. A man accused of firing gunshots near Laidley Field and creating a panic inside the stadium has agreed to a plea. 20-year-old Ja'Kai Harrison, due in Kanawha County Circuit Court later today. Harrison was scheduled to stand trial on counts of wanton endangerment with a firearm this week, but instead that plea hearing has been set for this afternoon. A new coach hopes to foster a new culture for St. Albans football. Dan Brown will lead the Red Dragons this fall, and he plans to host a community meeting tomorrow to let the community meet his staff, discuss fundraising and support for the program. The team has had a difficult run with 18 consecutive losing seasons. Engineers and consultants for Nscale spent the day Monday at the Monarch Compute Campus construction site north of Point Pleasant trying to figure out ways to keep mud and water from going into the Meadowlands Estate subdivision. That after a second

Tallahassee event in less than 2 months over the weekend. Nscale has agreed to purchase 30 residences in that subdivision. Under its voluntary Good Neighbor Home program, there are 53 homes there. And a federal judge has dismissed a U.S. government lawsuit over demands for unredacted West Virginia voter registration data. With a check of your news, I'm Chris Lawrence.

0: InvisibleFence.com.
1: Good morning with your sports headlines. I'm Daniel Woods. The Marshall Thundering Herd is picked third in the Sun Belt Conference's East Division ahead of the 2026 football season, trailing James Madison and Old Dominion in the preseason poll. Quarterback Carlos Del Rio Wilson is the Sun Belt Preseason Offensive Player of the Year. Read more at WVMetroNews.com. Postseason play begins tonight for American Legion Baseball as Capital High School hosts the Area 3 tournament. Charleston Post 65 and South Charleston Post 94 both play tomorrow evening. 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
6: Here's your V100 Metro News forecast. Our temperatures today topping out at 90. If we hit 90, that begins the heat wave. A heat wave is 3 days in a row of 90 or higher in this region, and we're going to go for 93 for your Wednesday and sunny skies again. For Thursday and Friday, we're in the low to mid-90s. We'll peak out probably on Thursday for the heat wave. And then as we head into the weekend, storm chances increase. Saturday, late day, into the nighttime hours, high of 91. Sunday, 85 with some storms. I'm V100 Metro News meteorologist Brian Hughes.
7: Foggy, 64 at V100. We have an accident on I-64. 64 eastbound, about a mile past Montrose, just before Oakwood, according to Debbie, one of our listeners. What did you know? What did you find out?
8: It's really backed up, and I would consider an alternate route until they can clean that up. I don't know which lane you need to get into. If you're out in it and can let us know, we'd appreciate it. But I-64 east from South Charleston to before Oakwood is pretty much a parking lot. We also have a new accident, Crescent Road and Westmoreland Road in Charleston, and also one at 722 Bigley Avenue. And there are more, so we'll get to that in just a few minutes.
7: Oh, geez. Well, if you need to go ahead and tell them now, go ahead.
8: No, they're like out of the area. But
7: oh, okay,
8: like,
7: gotcha.
8: You know, Putnam County, Fayette County, those areas.
7: Oh, those people matter, too.
8: They do. They do. Just
7: by
8: sit
7: the way,
8: tight.
7: I think when Jen, well, but okay. I think Jenny, when she meant appreciate, if you would let us know
8: which lane
7: by
8: to get
7: calling
8: into.
7: Or texting
8: yes.
7: us. That's what I assumed you meant.
8: Or telepathically, I would appreciate that.
7: Well, you
8: too.
7: Kind of left it like, okay, what did you mean by that? All right, that's what you meant. What do you got coming up on Jenny's random stuff?
8: We've got the biggest relationship deal breakers, and there's a quirky new service I want to let you know about.
7: All right,
8: about.
7: That's in just a moment. Don't go away, and then we will update you on all the traffic stuff next.

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1: 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It is coming up after this V100 traffic update.
2: It's like all heck is broken loose here in the last half hour. The big accident is I-64 East. Before the Oakwood exit, they're saying mile marker 56. That's technically Montrose, but it's actually past Montrose. Traffic is backed up on I-64 East coming into Charleston. And also, I pulled up our Eugene A. Carter Fort Hill Bridge camera, and we have a disabled pickup truck on I-64 westbound just past the Oakwood exit ramp. It's in the fast lane right there against the wall, but it is causing some issues there. It looks like a disabled pickup truck, so do use caution. I-64 west as you're coming across the Eugene A. Carter Bridge. Also an accident at Crescent Road, Westmoreland Road in Charleston, 722 Bigley Avenue. We also have an accident on Route 34, Route 62. That's Charleston Road at the Winfield Bridge. A rock slide in Fayette County, Route 60 before the Montgomery Bridge. An accident Route 3, Straight Fork and Route 34, and that's Hamlin Road in Hamlin. And an accident Route 60 at 5th Street in St. Albans. But be very cautious, I-64 West, there is a disabled pickup truck in the fast lane around Oakwood, and it's going to be a problem until they can get it out of there.
1: That's a lot. Man, I don't know if you've ever run out of music before.
2: Oh, yes, I've run out of music lots of times. Everybody be careful.
1: With the new music?
2: This is
1: the new music.
2: Oh, yes, I have.
1: The new music?
2: Yeah, definitely.
1: Okay. All
2: definitely.
1: Right. I have to tell Logan maybe the new music needs to be longer just in case we have a day like today.
2: Hopefully we won't have very many like this.
1: I hope not, too. Did you see the story in the Gazette Mail this morning about the second roundabout that will be coming to Kanawha County?
2: No, where's it going to be? I love roundabouts.
1: Institute. The Route 25 Institute exit area. That part there is going to all be changed over the next year or so.
2: Yeah. Okay.
1: Yes, so that'll be fun when people are now videoing the people that are going like, I ain't never done this before, and
2: you know,
1: oh my God, what do you do?
2: I love the South Charleston roundabout, but every time I go through there, I see that someone's knocked down a yield sign. It's like, oh, okay.
1: I know, we shouldn't be laughing. Well, I've only been through it one time, I told you, just a few weeks ago, and it seemed like everybody knew the routine. So mm-hmm. I think people got used to that. Maybe this institute one, except for all the traffic hassles that will be created by the construction over the next year, maybe they'll do okay. We'll see.
2: Okay.
1: All right, it's 8:16. Hang on, Jenny's Random Stuff in a second.
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1: And now, more of Jenny's random stuff on V100.
2: Oh, here's that quirky new service which has taken off.

0: at some areas in Russia, strangers are offering themselves as barbecue companions for anywhere from about $13 to $65 a day. A man from Moscow had advertised that he would help organize barbecues and camping trips, keep company, grill the meat, and he includes jokes and anecdotes thrown in for free. So the service is only offered to men. The ads are up front. This is strictly paid work, and there are no lasting friendships expected.
1: Oh, okay.
0: This month is grilling month, by the way. The average American enjoys 13 grill days a year. The biggest grilling sins are these: touching somebody else's grill without permission and not letting the meat rest before you serve it. Today is also National Mac and Cheese Day. According to polls on social media, the perfect way to make mac and cheese is with spiral noodles, cheddar, and a few spices like pepper and dry mustard. No meat and veggies, just plain mac and cheese.
1: I would try that, sure.
0: Oh my gosh, we're getting down to the nitty-gritty in the World Cup, and thank goodness German World Cup fan Freddie is back on social media. Jordan Walker won the home run derby last night. The longest homer hit in derby history was a 524-foot blast by Sammy Sosa in 2002. He also cracked a 520 and a 514-footer that year.
1: Wow.
0: Money may not buy love, but for a lot of Americans, it can definitely make or break a relationship. A new survey shows 60% of people say poor money habits are a deal breaker when dating. Gambling, hiding purchases, and high credit card debt top the list of financial red flags.
1: Yeah, that would not be cool. I would not like that either.
0: Taylor Swift and Travis Kelce arrived in Palm Beach, Florida with their new mystery dog. It's an all-white fluffy pup seen walking down the stairs of Taylor's lavish aircraft. No word on what kind of dog it is. New study shows men are twice as likely as women to ignore someone when they're multitasking. Oh, this is going to be good news for a lot of people. Olive Garden bringing back the never-ending pasta pass. The pass cost $100, gives holders 13 weeks of unlimited pasta. 10,000 passes will go on sale this Thursday. Olive Garden last offered the pass in 2019, and they sold 24,000 of them that year, and they all sold out within minutes.
1: I remember them doing that. It's a huge hit, yes.
0: Also, this is kind of wild and a little bit crazy. A Maryland woman won a $50,000 lottery jackpot with help from her deceased brother. She used one of his codes for her numbers. The woman was lounging on a couch. She checked the results and discovered she had won.
1: One of his codes.
0: Codes, like a code to get in a lock or something.
1: Oh, like a passcode.
0: Some sort of code.
1: Yeah.
0: It is Cow Appreciation Day, Mac and Cheese Day. It's World Chimpanzee Day. It's National Grand Marnier Day. Also Nude Day, Shark Awareness Day, Bastille Day, and National Be Nice to Bugs Day. So I guess maybe don't stomp them to death or, you know.
1: Well, that's about the only way you could be nice to a bug,
0: right? Be nice
1: right?
0: to bugs, that's right.
1: Don't you think you ought to, because somebody's going to go, I don't know what National Cow Appreciation Day is. That's a Chick-fil-A promotion.
0: Yes. Dress like a cow and go to Chick-fil-A, and they'll give you some free food.
1: Right, there you go. Some sort of entree or something. Something. As long as they got it, I guess. And when do they not have something, right?
0: They always have something.
1: They always got the stuff.
0: Places like a factory.
1: There you go. All right. I went the other night to get my mac and cheese, you know, thing. I know I keep talking about that this morning. I don't eat it every day. It's just something in my head right now. And the guy goes, and this has never happened to me at Chick-fil-A. The guy comes out and he goes, we're holding on mac and cheese. In other words, they don't have it. They've run out and they're not quite. It's not quite ready. That's never happened there.
0: Oh.
1: Well, I mean, it was okay. It was okay, but I mean, they, out of all the places, seem to always have everything ready. That's what I mean.
0: Yeah, they don't ever run out of nothing.
1: They seem to do everything the right way.
0: Yeah.
1: At Chick-fil-A, that was the point I was trying to make. Whereas other places you go, you think, how does this place stay open?
0: How?
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8: Steve and Jenny in the morning on V100.

Good gosh almighty, another big backup on 64 eastbound before the Oakwood exits where the accident is. And Jenny will give you an update on how far back the traffic is coming up next. Whoa!

0: do. B100 832. There are some traffic messes. One in particular that we're going to tell you about right now. You can tell us about all of them if you want to.
1: Okay.
0: What do you got?
1: I-64 East. That's the biggest headache right now. So the accident is between South Charleston and Oakwood, and traffic is backing up now towards Dunbar. I do not know which lane it is better for you to get in, but I would definitely consider an alternate route at this point. Also, we've got a disabled pickup truck, I-64 West, right around the Oakwood exit. It appears that there is a police officer behind that pickup truck, but do use caution. It is in the fast lane right up there against the wall. Also, earlier accident, Crescent Road, Westmoreland.

0: Island Road, Charleston, 722 Bigley Avenue. Also in Putnam County, we got power lines down on Route 34 and 3500 block of Taze Valley Road. We also had an accident Route 60 and 5th Street in St. Albans, Route 3 at Straight Fork, and Route 34, so that's Hamlin Road in Hamlin, and a rock slide in Fayette County, Route 60 before the Montgomery Bridge. And that's your V100 traffic update.
1: All right, if you have any information on which lane would be best to get in, usually by now someone has told us where to go, which lane would be best.
0: I hate to assume. I'm guessing it'll be the fast lane.
1: All right,
0: from the way traffic is moving.
1: But if you're out there, let us know.
0: Yeah, please do.
1: This is the 64 eastbound coming into Charleston. That one is backed up how far now?
0: Almost to Dunbar.
1: Yikes almighty. Okay. So you can text or call us, same number, 304-345-V100, 304-345-8100. It's almost 8:34.
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0: B100, little Bruno Mars for you there, Jen.
1: I could see him singing that on maybe the Lawrence Welk show. Yeah. Such a pretty song.
0: That's a little stretch, though. Lawrence Welk and Bruno Mars. I don't know.
1: It's that kind of song. That's what it reminds me of.
0: No, I understand what you mean. Yeah. I understand. All right, so Dr. Phillips, Dr. Joan Phillips, our friend, longtime friend, and my kid's pediatrician, says the car, this is on 64 eastbound, just past Montrose, the car is in the fast lane and up against the barrier on 64. So it appears that it would be to get over in the slow lane, because Rich confirms accident at Montrose was in the fast lane. Everybody merging into the slow lane. Single car accident. Car crashed into the concrete barrier.
1: Well, there you go. We have a new accident.
0: Oh, good gosh.
1: South Charleston. C Street and 6th Avenue. That's going to be right across from Dutch Miller there in South Charleston.
0: All right. Is there anything else that we need to pass on?
1: I would just, you know.
0: The big sigh.

0: If you're coming into Charleston on I-64 East, take an alternate route. I would get off at Dunbar. You can either go through North Charleston. The exit there at McCorkle coming eastbound is backed up to the interstate. You can get off at Montrose and take Route 60. Or don't forget about Kanawha Turnpike. You can take Kanawha Turnpike the back way into Charleston as well.
1: Well, that's a lot.
0: I know. But if you don't want to sit in traffic.
1: No, I understand. Didn't we just have this happen last week?
0: It feels like it, yeah.
1: Yeah, I think it was.
0: Yeah.
1: Where it was so bad. Or it was a week before. It wasn't too long ago, that's for sure. All right, be safe, everyone. I hope everything is okay with the people who were involved in those accidents, and everything gets cleared up soon. It's 8:41.
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0: B100, 8:51. Before we go, let's give you another update on the traffic, and things are getting better, right?
1: Yes, there's good news and bad news. So the accident that we had on I-64 East after Montrose has cleared, but because of that, we've got all that traffic moving at once, and now we've got some delays and congestion at the Eugene A. Carter Fort Hill Bridge. So if you're behind that area down towards Dunbar on I-64 East, know that you'll get moving soon, but expect some congestion on I-64 East here in Charleston at the Eugene A. Carter Fort Hill Bridge. The disabled truck, the pickup truck, has been removed, so we don't have any delays for you. I-64 West at Oakwood. And other than that, we're in good shape. So things finally clearing up in this last hour of your morning commute. And that's your V100 traffic update.
0: Okay, World Cup today, France and Spain at 3:00. Who you like in that game?
1: I think France is going to win.
0: Okay. Jenny's the World Cup. She's the World Cup expert now on the show.
1: Am I now?
0: Well, you, compared to me, yes, you are. And then tomorrow, it would be England and Argentina. We can talk about that one tomorrow.
1: I want England to win, but I think Argentina will.
0: All right. Well, we'll see how it goes. But today, France and Spain, 3 in the afternoon. Y'all have a wonderful day. If you're hanging around for the V100 9 a.m. commercial-free all-music hour, which I hope you are, I'll be here for that, and then Jenny's back at 10, and we're back both together here tomorrow morning after 5:30.
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0: 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And I'm back with Jenny Murray tomorrow morning, starting at 5:30.
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That's Somber, who says he is a single man. I guess that's good news if you're a single lady. Here's Desiree.

0: 100 more music and better variety. Well, now we know a little bit more about the dog. You know, the mystery dog that belongs to Taylor Swift and Travis Kelce. A rare public appearance when they arrived in Palm Beach, Florida over the weekend. So it's a fluffy white dog. And that's all we know about it. Now, we know that she loves cats and she's a famous cat lady. But now apparently she's also a dog mom.
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We're proud to live here too.

11 o'clock at B100, home with Steve and Jenny in the morning. Hi, it's Jenny. Keep it here all day at work for more music and better variety. Great songs on the way from Luke Combs and the Bangles. 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

B100, more music and better variety. Well, people were talking about how expensive Taylor Swift's wedding was. Well, believe it or not, it was not the most expensive. There was a wedding in Russia in 2016 that cost $1.4 billion, and that wedding

0: 100 more music and better variety. Do you like spicy food? Well, if you don't, you might want to think about adding a little bit of spice and maybe working your way up to something really spicy, because they did a big study about spicy foods. And if you eat spicy food 6 or 7 days a week, you're going to have a 14% lower risk of dying than those who don't eat spicy foods. Now, why does this work? Spicy food is reportedly linked to a reduced risk of death from cancer, also heart and lung diseases. So, you know, don't go in with 2 feet. Just kind of slowly work your way up to some spicy food.
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A nice sunny day today with a high of 90. Sunshine again tomorrow, high 93. And sunshine Thursday with a high of 94. So we'll officially be in a heat wave. Now we're kicking off another long set of more music and better variety with

K100, more music and better variety. Here comes Harry Styles, who had a little bit of an awkward wardrobe malfunction during his last concert at Wembley Stadium. The barn door was open. Yeah, he needed to zip up his pants. Everybody got a nice view of his underwear.

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1: 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Social media. Some people say it feels like a chore to them just to keep up with social media. I don't feel that way. Do you? I mean, you could really get lost in it for sure, but it's such a great way to communicate with a lot of people. And we are on Facebook and also Instagram. 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Justine.

Just Jamie with you, and weeknights at 9, it's all 90s. Remember when your biggest worry was your Tamagotchi dying? When your ringtone was no scrubs and Rachel from Friends had the ideal haircut? 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We keep it all that and a bag of chips here for the 90s at 9 on V100.

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0: 100 more music and better variety. Welcome to the B100 Lunchbox Rewind. And since it is the lunch hour, let's talk about National Mac and Cheese Day. They did polls to find the perfect way to make mac and cheese. I don't agree with this. They say the spiral noodles and cheddar, some spices and dry mustard are the best way to fix your mac and cheese. I don't think the spiral noodles do it for me. I just want the regular elbow macaroni. What do you think?
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2: 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The mere mention of a heat wave by our V100 Metro News meteorologist Brian Hughes got me on disco music this morning. Who would have thought? Coming up tomorrow, the good news is back. We've also got Jenny's random stuff, and Five Questions is on at 7:40. Hope you'll be up and listening with us tomorrow morning starting at 5:30.
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3: 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We will be in a heat wave next 3 days. Nice and sunny today, high of 90. Sunshine tomorrow, high 93. And sunny again Thursday with a high of 94. 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

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Well, if you're single, have you tried dating sites? And what do you think of those things? Well, a guy in England got a great idea. I'll tell you what it is coming up

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That's Tag Team on the B100 Lunchbox Rewind. Well, I brought this up a little while ago. If you are on dating websites, do you get disappointed? Are you discouraged? Well, a guy in England was pretty discouraged. In fact, so discouraged that he has built his own dating website. He ditched Tinder. His name is Nick. He created his own page with videos, photos, frequently asked questions about Nick, and also testimonials from his mother. He's had more than 1,200 visitors so far, and he hopes that his own site will help him find lasting love. So I know people have done billboards and things like that in the past, but this is the first time I've seen somebody build their own dating

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It's 1 o'clock at B100, home with Steve and Jenny in the morning. Hi, it's Jenny. Keep it here all day at work for more music and better variety. Great songs on the way from Kenny Loggins and Elton John. Now, let's get back to more music and better variety.

the 100 more music and better variety. Here's Kenny Loggins, who is quite the prolific songwriter. He wrote this theme song to Caddyshack in one day because there was a deadline. And he's that good.

0: B100 More Music and Better Variety. There's J-Lo, a sigh of relief for her because she has apparently found a buyer for her failed marital home. The Los Angeles house was on the market for 2 years, had three price cuts. The asking price was about $50 million, well below the original $68 million asking price. So, yeah, she lost some money. 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It's a huge house with 12 bedrooms, 14 bathrooms, a giant dining room, chef's kitchen, home theater, pool, gym, and spa-like bathroom. 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
6: 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Now the heart of the Mountain State. We're going to be in a heat wave next 3 days. Today we'll have mostly sunny skies, high of 90. Sunshine tomorrow, high 93. And a sunny Thursday with a high of 90.

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0: It's V100's 2 o'clock 2K Song of the Day. Gossip Girl. With Logan Scott.
1: Well, it's Rona, but we'll go with it for sure. Today's 2 o'clock 2K Song of the Day came out in 2008, and at that time, we were watching the Beijing Summer Olympics. Michael Phelps made history with a record 8 gold medals in single Olympics, and also, this song was very, very big. In fact, the band that came out with it, Chris Martin from Coldplay, said, yeah, you know what? I saw a Frida Kahlo painting, and it had the words, Viva La Vida, written on this watermelon, and that's what inspired the song. It's the 2 o'clock 2K Song of the Day, powered by Optimum Business on V100.

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0: V100, more music, better variety. It's good to have you along this afternoon. It's Rona in for Logan Scott. He's taking a much needed vacation. I saw this the other day. I was like, what? So grocery store is selling this $12 cups of sacred water. What's in it? Coconut water, jasmine tea, raw honey, holy basil, anise hyssop. I don't know what that is. Green cardamom, white grape juice, and coconut milk. Anyway, it's supposed to be a clarified herbal tonic infused with organic jasmine tea and botanical extracts, served as a refreshing elixir poured over ice. It seems like they just put a bunch of stuff in it. Anyway, it's at this fancy schmancy luxury grocery chain that's selling it, and they've teamed up with a showerhead company. So they came up with this drink, and they're like, you're supposed to pay $12 for it. Would you do that? Would you buy? I got to say no. Probably wouldn't do it.
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V100 home of Steve and Jenny. Good afternoon. It's Ron. I'm glad you're hanging out. 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

inside the 3 o'clock hour, home with Steve and Jenny in the morning. I'm Rona. I got music on the way from Rod Stewart and Adele. And back to more music and better variety now, Somber with Homewrecker.

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More music and better variety. You know that you can always reach out and let me know what you want to hear. 304-345-8100. 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We just want to know your name. Here's Rod Stewart.

0: V100, more music and better variety. Goo Goo Dolls there. You know, FIFA fever has been at fever pitches at this point. And, you know, lots of people are like, you know what? They're watching these games. They're like, I could do that. 28% of people are like, you know what? I could score in the World Cup by converting a penalty kick. 6% of women 65 and older believe this, that they could do that. I'm not that, like, I'm not that bold to think that I'm that athletic. Like, I'm looking at these people and I'm like, they're diving across the field and they're kicking and running. And I just don't have that energy in me or that gumption. I don't know what the word is, but I don't have it. I know that I do not have it. And something else FIFA's doing. Did you hear about them selling chunks of the field? Yeah, they're doing that for real. They're selling the World Cup field, final field to fans. So the field that's in New Jersey at the MetLife Stadium, the game that they play on the 19th coming up, it's going to be $450 a piece, and you get a piece of turf that's sealed in an acrylic display with a USB keepsake and a little thing that says, this is authentic, real dirt from FIFA, whatever. $450. That's all cute. I'm going to keep my $450. Somebody else can buy it.
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2: 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The mere mention of a heat wave by our V100 Metro News meteorologist Brian Hughes got me on disco music this morning. Who would have thought? Coming up tomorrow, the good news is back. We've also got Jenny's random stuff, and Five Questions is on at 7:40. 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

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Good afternoon. 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Yeah, you definitely got to get it. 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

period. 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
3: 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A lot of celebrities are honoring the late Sam Neill, known for his work in Jurassic Park. He passed away on Monday. Nicole Kidman remembered him as one of the greats. Steven Spielberg said the Jurassic family would never forget him, alongside Laura Dern and Jeff Goldblum. And even the New Zealand Prime Minister weighed in. Do you know the name Zahara Jolie Pitt? Yeah, she's one of the many children shared between Brad Pitt and Angelina Jolie. Well, she's completed California's required public notice process, bringing her one step closer to legally changing her name to Zahara Marley Jolie, meaning dropping the Pitt part. Yeah, a source close to Brad Pitt claimed to TMZ they believe Angelina Jolie has contributed to the family's estrangement and the children's distancing themselves from the Pitt name. Zahara has already been using Jolie publicly, joining Shiloh, Maddox, and Vivienne, who've also stopped using the Pitt surname publicly. And Madonna out here setting records on TikTok. Confessions 2, the rollout, gave her more than 2.1 million viewers tuning in worldwide for the event on July 2nd. It was hyped up as equal parts listening party, fan Q&A, club night, and confession booth. Congrats, Madge. And that's your V100 Now Trending Report, powered by Trojan Landing Marine and Power Sports on V100. 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
4: With your traffic update, I'm Ryan Nicholson. There are no major accidents to report on at this time. It's currently 90 degrees in the capital city. For more traffic tips, go to wv511.org. Once again, from the WCHS Traffic Studios, I'm Ryan Nicholson.

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V100 home of Steve and Jenny. Well, Teddy Swims decided to go ahead and announce to the world that he and his girlfriend were in the process of breaking up, and he's got

0: V100, more music, better variety. Keeping you company during your work day. And then, of course, a drive home, because we know when it's quitting time, you're ready to go. If you know what I mean, you are ready to go. Okay, so you need a little love advice. Millennial men share advice for Gen Z men. They say, do what makes you happy. Start saving money now. Don't set yourself on fire to keep someone else warm. That's an interesting thing to say. And one other that they said, and stop waiting for the right moment to fix things with people. Had a falling out with my brother over something stupid at 38. We kept putting off the call, and he passed away last year. The moment is always now. This was on BuzzFeed, and I thought it was really pretty profound, some of its stuff. It doesn't have to be romantic relationships or dating life, but there is some of that in there as well. So good stuff for sure. All right, let's get a look at traffic.
1: With your traffic update, I'm Ryan Nicholson. There are no major accidents to report on at this time. It's currently 90 degrees in the capital city. For more traffic tips, go to WV511.org. Once again, from the WCHS Traffic Studios, I'm Ryan Nicholson.
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0: 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I was like, AI, we're all dealing with it. We use it all the time, whether we want to or not. A writer for The Atlantic offered up some tricks to prevent AI from ruining your brain. So one of the things, ask it for hints, don't ask it for answers. And follow every AI task you do with a non-AI task so that it's not always doing all the work for you. You got to spend some time thinking. And try to mainly use it for boring stuff like quick emails. Basically, don't let it be creative for you, because then you rely on it and then where are you? You might have stopped really thinking so much. So rotating the task, I really like that because I use it sometimes, but then I try to think up stuff on my own. So that was in The Atlantic, and I think those are some pretty good tips, honestly. All right, let's get a look at the traffic.
1: Good evening. This is Dale Cooper with a check of traffic. We do have a disabled vehicle on 64 westbound. My marker 58. That's at the Lee Street entrance ramp that's causing delays. Again, 64 westbound Lee Street entrance ramp, disabled vehicle. Otherwise, we do have some congestion delays on 119 quarter G area. Some delays there, and things are moving pretty well. Otherwise, just careful wherever you're going.
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3: 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We've got sunny skies today with a high near 91 degrees. Tonight will be clear, 68. And tomorrow, sunny, warmer, the high, 95 degrees. And now, kick it off another long set of more music and better variety for your drive at 5, Maroon 5, Daylight.

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Moving you through the 5 o'clock hour with the Jonas Brothers. It's Sucker.

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1: Good evening. This is Dale Cooper with a check of traffic. We do have a disabled vehicle on 64 westbound. My marker 58. That's at the Lee Street entrance ramp that's causing delays. Again, 64 westbound Lee Street entrance ramp, disabled vehicle. Otherwise, we do have some congestion delays on 119 quarter G area. There's some delays there and things are moving pretty well. Otherwise, just careful wherever you're going.
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inside the 6 o'clock hour, home with Steve and Jenny in the morning. I'm Rona. Bruno Mars coming up this hour also. Bill Medley and Jennifer Warnes. And now we are back to more music and better variety. Katy Perry, Roar.

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0: 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More music, better variety. When you hang out on our website, you're going to see a bunch of things. I mentioned the app a little bit ago, but there's always Working Women's Wednesday. That's tomorrow when you need that middle of the work week break. Yes, Jenny and DJ Matt Murphy will be there at the Red Carpet Lounge 5 to 7, giving you a little break for the middle of your work week. It's perfect. Food specials, drink specials, everybody's there. You blow off a little steam, you go home, you wake up. It's Thursday. You can see the light at the end of the tunnel. So make sure you're there tomorrow, 5 to 7, Red Carpet Lounge at Working Women's Wednesday.
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2: 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The mere mention of a heat wave by our V100 Metro News meteorologist Brian Hughes got me on disco music this morning. Who would have thought? Coming up tomorrow, the good news is back. We've also got Jenny's random stuff, and Five Questions is on at 7:40. Hope you'll be up and listening with us tomorrow morning starting at 5:30.
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8: 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We've got sunny skies today with a high near 91 degrees. Tonight will be clear, 68. And tomorrow, sunny, warmer, the high, 95 degrees. And now back to more music and better variety. Nico and Vince, am I wrong?

B100, home of Steve and Jenny. Listen to this. A 16-year-old from Florida created a hurricane preparedness program after realizing schools in her area were not teaching students how to stay safe during the storms. Elise Worrell did that. The program's called Storm Smart, and it helps people spread awareness. Love it. Here's Post Malone.

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Then listen Thursday morning, 8:40, to find out who's the next winner. Here's Somber. Back to Friends.

0: B100 More Music, Better Variety. Madonna and Open Your Heart. She is sitting pretty now. Came out with her album Confessions 2, and it just soared to the top of the charts. So there was an analysis done of what people were searching on Google. Lots of interesting things that people were asking for. New analysis tracked what people asked from January through like last week. And one of the things people were wondering is, what is gaslighting? Isn't that interesting? Second only to that was, what is love? 275,000 monthly definition searches of what is love. People are trying to define it so maybe they can spread it or share it. I hope that's what it's all about. All right, stick around. There's more music to come next.
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1: 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Now in the heart of the Mountain State, a low of 65 tonight. We are looking at some record highs tomorrow. High of 96, mostly sunny, sweltering heat. Same with Thursday. Very hot, high of 98. 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

Adele on V100, more music and better variety. Just Jamie with you. Well, it's not too late. Chick-fil-A is still celebrating Cow Appreciation Day by giving away free food to customers who dress like cows. 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Am I the type of person who's okay with dressing like a cow in the name of free food? I, for one, totally okay with it. I have no problem looking a little bit silly. V100.

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